0: Then it came along, and so did Adam and his aunts. And this one's called Kings of the Wild Frontier. Extended a little bit longer than the 7-inch version. And full enough, this goes on for 7 minutes and 30 seconds. It's Mr. G on Memory Moments, remixed.
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0: That's what you call a 12-inch rig, isn't it? Sticking all the way through it. Hey, that's how it should be. So they keep filling it with a lot of instrumentals and stuff like that, putting the same vinyl, the 7-inch vinyl into a 12-inch by filling it out with music. That's Adam and His Ants, and that's called The Kings of the Wild Frontier.
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0: song is one of the biggest ones that Latin Quarter has done. They're bigger in Europe and stuff like that, but one big hit over here in England. This one's called Radio Africa, extended version. This is brilliant.
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0: By gum, these songs make me remember to an era, lad. 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Très bien. Here, put kettle on, mother.
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0: 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And it is a trip.
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0: Now it's time to bust some moves. Mr. G's Memorable Moments Show. Stop that relaxing and get up and dance.
1: Go on then, Alice. Get up and dance to this one. Live is a Stranger from the Eurythmics. Extended version. It's brilliant. One of my favourite 80s. Turn it up real loud. I don't think my neighbours will complain tonight. They'll probably do it.

0: song itself is just, but the beat on that is absolutely brilliant. It's just one of them sort of songs where you just don't want it to stop, and that goes on for a long time, short of 10 minutes, and you still just don't get fed up with the beat. And it's a little like one of those from Fleetwood Mac, and that beat of Mick Fleetwood, it's just outstanding, it's just brilliant. And it's the same as Blue Monday, that one, you just don't want that done to end either. Anyway, let's crack on with some more memorable moments.
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0: 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And but yeah, let's go back to then. They brought this one out. 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

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And the only reason I would have ever have done it was for this man standing over here.

Thank you.

0: everyone, as far as we go in the 80s, 1989, with this one from Erasure. It's called Drama.
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1: This is the classic of a song from John and Vangelis. 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

0: Hi, Gun. These songs make me remember to when I were a lad. This DJ plays them oldies just like they used to be. Très bien. Here. Put kettle on, mother.
1: A song from Echo and the Bunnymen, and it's called The Cutter.

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1: By gum, these songs make me remember to an hour, lad.
2: Come on, we go bossy. 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

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There's a few right down front here that's not singing. We're gonna dedicate this verse to those who will not sing. Yes, sir. Mm-hmm.

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We play great music every day, of course, not just at the weekends, during the course of the week as well. Right, let's move on with something like this. Good morning and welcome.

Morning, welcome to the breakfast show with me, Mr. G. We've just had Britney Spears and Hold It Against Me. And then we have Bon Jovi, I'll Be There For You, and Kate Nash with Pumpkin Soup. Fancy having that for your breakfast, eh? They say it's good for your pumpkin. I don't know about pumpkin. Pumpkin. It sounds something else, that, doesn't it? It's not supposed to. Pumpkin soup is... They say it's good for you, but I don't know. I've never tried pumpkin, so I'm going to have a go at it. Anyway, let's move on with this one. Death Leopard and Florence and the Machine and one from the Jacksons. Yeah, which one? Yes, it'll be Janet Jackson.

So there was Jacksons with Come Back to Me, Florence and the Machine with What Kind of Man, and of course Hysteria from Death Leopard. Right, we've had the Jacksons, as in Janet Jackson, so let's have the five of them. And this is called Mama Pearl. Then we go Helen Shapiro with Queen of Tonight. And bringing up to the little bit, up to date a little bit, not too much, from Swedish House Mafia, and featuring Patel and One Your Name. Yeah, these odd titles, I tell you, they throw you off course. And Supergrass is going to come along and.

0: Well, these titles any easier, do they? They don't make them simple like this one from Status Quo, Ice in the Sun, Computers, Yesterday and One More, and Huey Lewis and the News, with Stuck With You, In Excess, Never Tear Us Apart, quite easy, you know. It's a lot easier with the life.
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0: Taking us to the top of the hour is this one from James Bay, and it's called Hold Back the River. I'll speak to you after the triple decker, which is after James Bay and all the other stuff what we have in between.
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0: Welcome back to the second part of the Breakfast Show with me, Mr. G. And that was just the Triple Decker. And we're about three from Thin Lizzy. That was Whiskey in the Jar. Then we had The Boys Are Back in Town Again. And Parisian Walkway, originally. By Thin Line, Phil Leonard, and I can't think of his name. Anyway, that's their version of it. And hopefully I can remember his name, but it's not coming to me. It usually comes together when I just switch the mic off. But anyway, let's move on with this one from the Pet Shop Boys. And, of course, it's called Love ETC, as in etc. And then we're going to go with The Police, Every Breath You Take, and one from the Saturdays. Well, funnily enough, it's Saturday.
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course, the person I was thinking of was Gary Moore. Until then, it's good to presume what we want. Anyway, let's move on. This one from the Police. Every breath you take, every move you make, I'll be watching you. Not really. I won't, but they will.

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1: Took the next one in because I found this. So we played the Spencer Davis Group and Give Me Some Loving. Right, let's go with this one. Billy Idol, To Be a Lover, and one from The Associates, which is called Party Face 2. And then we've got the Isley Brothers with Who's That Lady? I don't know. I can't see.
0: It's Mr. G on Breakfast.

0: This is Derek from the Saturday Brunch. Do stay tuned for After Mr. G with the Fabulous Breakfast Show at 10 o'clock. I will be with you for an hour with some great music to stay tuned. So do tune in at 10 o'clock until 11 for the Saturday Brunch straight after.
1: Thank you, Derek. And before Derek, we had Nancy White Sutton from Moody Blues and, of course, the Jam Eating Rifles. Right, it's that feature time just for you here or two. We're going to go two from the Osmonds. Yes, I know you said we've got two not long ago, but there's another two here. And this one's called Having a Party, and the other one is Going Home. Two from the Osmonds.
2: Just for you, here are two. Let's say.

Latinas, ones who look like Selena, shake a bunda like Anita, morenas, that's Mastina. I like Dominicanas, Boricuas and Colombianas, in East LA, I like the Chicanas, and they wanna be selling big money.

Party anthems and party starters. It's Lee Everest here at the controls on Ready for the Weekend. We've got a big show lined up for you this week. Some big tunes, some big shout outs on the way as well. And of course, all the party anthems that you know and love. Are you ready? Strap yourselves in then. Let's do it. It's Ready for the Weekend. Starting with Baby Close and Temptations. Let's go.

bit of Rudimental, John Newman, Alex Clare, Not Giving In, Michael Gray, Universe, and also Baby Close with Temptations to get us going for this week's Ready for the Weekend. Shout outs flying into the show already. Big shout out to Tia, says we've changed her mood today. Cameron's been in touch and says class tunes, Lee, on the radio. What a shout out to Olivia as well, saying they sound like bangers this week, Lee. They all are. This is Ready for the Weekend. It's party anthems. Your ticket to the weekend is right here. On the way, Benny Benassi and Make Some Noise. That plays very soon on Ready for the Weekend. And right now, especially for Alex, who requested this one, Dubs and Christopher with One Night on Ready for the Weekend.

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1: All the girls, all the boys, come and make some noise.

making some real noises. Benny Benassi and Chris Nasty with Make Some Noise. Sienna's been in touch and saying, Lee, loving the songs this week. I'm ready for the weekend. In the car listening to you right now, and it's sounding absolutely cracking. Big shout out to Sam as well, who says, Lee, sounding good. Just wanted to say this is exactly what I needed. The mix of feel good energy and proper dance floor moments is exactly what we wanted. I'm listening while doing a bit of DIY, and it's made the whole thing feel a lot better. This one seriously is a good run of music you got on the show this week. Thanks, Sam, for that. Messaging via the socials, you can too. Just search for Ready for the Weekend on your social media platforms. Let's continue then with this. Altered and Basement Heat right now on Ready for the Weekend. It's your party anthems.

0: Eight plays on this week's Ready for the Weekend. Big shout out to Hannah saying this is absolutely class. Parker's been in touch as well, loving the tunes, and says was having a quiet one, Lee, but you've certainly turned things up a little bit. Thanks very much, Parker, for your message. Big shout out to Jasmine as well. Jasmine says, Lee, can you play me some Lance Saville, please, on the way next?
1: The weekend starts here. The weekend starts here. This is Ready for the Weekend with Lee Everest. Getting the party started. This is Ready for the Weekend.
2: You know what I mean? Like, it just needs to be swaggy. In a

Bit of a cheeky tune from Lance Saville and Rita Ora is Higher. It was our Tune of the Week on Dance Party a couple of weeks ago as well. And it's a brilliant, brilliant one. It's called Higher and it's out now on all platforms featuring the one and only Rita Ora. Great to see her back doing some new music as well on this week's show. It's ready for the weekend. Imogen's been on down the gym working out, listening to your leader. Party anthems are going down really well. Big shout out to Ava as well, who says exactly what I needed to refresh me today after a hard day at work. Big shout out to Luke and Tina, who are off out tonight into town. So Lee, listening to you in the taxi on the way out, and it's sounding absolutely great. I'm ready for the weekend. Party anthem is what it's all about. This young lady's been doing the rounds with this song. She's been posing on London stations with the album artwork as well for various pictures. Of course, it's Raffi and Giving You.

as well. So she's been doing some promo around the London Terminal railway stations with that record. She's been posing with the artwork around the London Terminal railway stations, and it makes quite the picture on social actually when she does it. So big shout out to Raffi. And before this, Vintage Culture playing just now. Before this, Raffi, get it right, Lee. It's the heat. I blame the heat. Big shout out to Aiden this week, who's loving the tunes.

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2: Stabban and Mondo De Locus, and also Mooney and Dove. That's the Ludes remix on this week's Ready for the Weekend. Talking about socials earlier, that guy was on the jingles, was talking about follow us on social. You could also get us now on Blue Sky. Dance radio shows are on Blue Sky now, so that's a really good platform to be on. Apparently it is the one to be on now. I'm not sure about that. I'm not too good with the socials. I know Instagram and Facebook, great, and a bit of TikTok, but Blue Sky is a new one to me. It looks like Twitter though, or X as it's called now. Right, this is Ready for the Weekend. We're saying hello to Toby, who says, just got in. It's exactly what I needed tonight. Big shout out as well to Rowan, who says, turn the music up, Lee. I can't turn it up as such, but what I can do is guarantee you some whoppers. So turn your smart speaker up or your speakers up, however you're listening to us. Big shout out to George as well, who says, Lee, can you play me Kungs, David Guetta and Izzy Bizu, please, all night long? I love that song. Back to 2024 with this. It was our hottest record on Dance Party when it came out as well at the time. There we go. Good memory, see? Right, David Guetta, Kungs and Izzy Bizu right now then.

And the new version of Hot, which was the inner classic from the noughties, of course, reworking that into 2026. And before this, comes David Guetta and Izzy Bizu with All Night Long. And this is ready for the weekend. Big shout out to Ruby listening to us, who says, Lee, tuned us out of absolutely whopping this week, mate.

If you're on Ready for the Weekend on this week's show, your party anthems just keep on coming. Love that Fisher track. Sounds so summer, doesn't it? It's so, so good. And this is Ready for the Weekend. Josh has been in touch and is saying a big shout out from us. We're getting ready for a big night out and you're sounding good, Lee, tonight. Blake's been in touch as well. Tunes flying through as I'm doing a big heavy lifting workout in the gym. Harry's been on saying doing some DIY. Harry says doing some DIY and the tunes are getting me through, Lee. Thank you very much. Big shout out to Harry doing the DIY. I've got a few odd jobs need doing around my house. Can you help me, please? Thanks, Harry. Lou's been in touch as well, saying packing for holiday. Got an alarm call at 2:30 in the morning and I need some inspiration, please. Get to bed, that's what I could say. No, don't go yet. We're still on for another few minutes. I'm ready for the weekend. You can listen to this show on demand through the website, online, and of course through wherever you get your podcast. Just search there for Ready for the Weekend, look for our lovely logo and you'll find us right there. Right, let's continue with this then, shall we, as we move through the tunes on this week's Ready for the Weekend. And we got a few more to go before we head out of here and the next brilliant show takes over. Ellis has been in touch and loving the tunes, listening whilst on the way home from work. Big shout out to Tyler, says weekend mode activated by you, Lee. Thank you very much, Lee Everest here at the controls. A few more to go from us then. Tiesto and Olivia Sebastianelli right now with Don't Lose Your Head on Ready for the Weekend. Let's get this last shout out as well, shall we? Big shout out to Carly, who loves Ready for the Weekend every week.

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2: Eliza saying Payday sounds so much better with you on the radio, Lee. 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And that is us out of here. The next brilliant show takes over in moments on this radio station. 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One more to go. Ministry of Funk and Sax Life. And I'm back next week for another exciting episode. See you then.

you this Saturday. This is Corinne Barrett coming to you from sunny Florida. That's right, sunny Florida. That was The Power of Meaning, written by and produced by Liam Edward Golder. Congratulations, a new 2026 release, and Liam I work closely with, so there you go. Coming up is another one of his amazing songs from 2026, Airtight. So I am so excited for you to be here. Sit back, relax, and enjoy all of these new releases. Also, I have coming up from 2026 is Aftershock and DJ Kaleem and Shadow Legacy with Kryptonite. So enjoy this. Again, you're listening to me. I am grateful to you all on your favorite station, Your Hits Digital. 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

Yes, you knew I had to throw that back with Def Leppard. Pour Some Sugar on Me. Coming up is one of my favorite bands of all time, Imagine Dragons with Birds. Also coming up is Coldplay and BTS with My Universe and Bryan Adams Inside Out. So sit back, relax, enjoy this music all with me right here in sunny Florida on your favorite station, Your Hits Digital. You knew I had to throw that in. With love. Here we go.

Love it, right? Perfect for this summer and this day right now, right? That was David Guetta, Getting Over You, featuring Chris Willis, Fergie, and LMFAO. Coming up is Sunny Federa, Disciples Ilar, with All Mine, and The Weeknd. Yes, with Save Your Tears. Let's do this. You are listening to me, Corinne Barrett, all on Your Hits Digital.

Love these beats, right? That was Andean Karma Child with Love Me Better from 2025. Prior to that was David Guetta and Sia with Yes, You Beautiful People. Coming up are two amazing new 2026 beats, songs. Oh, I am just so excited to share these with you. Bob Sinclair and friends, Zakes Bontwini, Gary Pine, and sorry if I pronounced your names wrong, with Love Generation. Love the beat, you'll love it. Also, who I follow closely, Hugel, Amiel Angel, and Ultranate with Moving to the Sun. These two are literally out there just making noise, okay? So move to it with me, Corinne Barrett, all on Yes, Your Hits Digital. Let's do this.

Who's moving? I know I am to this beat. That was Felix the House Cat, Fat Boy Slim, Corolla, and 7K with, yes, Funk Drunk. That is F-U-N-K, people, okay? And prior to that was DJ Goja, Jason Derulo with Mi Chico, another famous, famous song that's been released, and an iconic dance that's been going viral. Yes, you heard me, viral. And it is the conclusion of my Saturday show. I'm grateful that you tuned in with me and you listened to all these new 2026 releases and more. And I will be leaving you with Afro Salto, Mednus, Afrojack, and Gregor Salto. With all good things come to an end, but they are just beginning right here on Your Hits Digital. So again, I am grateful to you. I am grateful for your support. Because of you, that is why I am doing this right here on Your Hits Digital. So of course, you know, I give positive feedback, positive vibes. So anything that you'd like to share with me, go to CorinneBarrettOfficialMusic.com and share something with me. Send in some of your songs, share your thoughts, and let me know what your requests are. So you know I will answer you, okay? So again, be safe out there. Be kind to one another. Remember, you, yes, you, get to choose who has access to sit at your table. I'll leave you with that, okay? So again, you're listening to me, Corinne Barrett, all on your favorite station, Your Hits Digital, with all my love.

0: always like to play you some different music. I don't like to get stuck in the same thing, even though I do love me 80s. So we're just playing a couple of different tracks, and then we're going to move on to One Republic, Counting Stars. We've got lots of stories coming up for you, lots of true facts, and a couple of important chap lines. You never know when you might need them.
1: I told her I'd leave next Monday. She said, oh, please don't go. I won't be too far, darling. I'ma drive through rain or snow. Feel a little different lately.

So I was thinking the other day, I should really advertise the show a lot more on Facebook and whatever, you know, on Instagram and stuff like that. And I will start doing that. That's the most important thing, because otherwise nobody gets the opportunity to listen to me, because if nobody knows I'm out there, then nobody has the opportunity to listen to me. Anyway, right, now let's get on to chat lines. The most important thing, and what I promised after the last record, so we're going to do this. Right, so did the sum come out, or did you just smile at me? Is that, I don't know if that's, is that good? I don't know. I don't know. Anyway, let me know. Send me a message if you like this chat lines. If not...

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It's the time now. It's approaching 2:20 on a lovely Saturday afternoon. Remember, you can message me of any favourite records you love, you want to listen to, or just a little dedication about somebody's birthday, somebody's wedding day. Let me know. It's a lovely Saturday afternoon. Let's all celebrate together.

And now we have a massive record by the Backstreet Boys. 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Yeah. Yeah. Yeah. Woo.

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Did you know that? It's an interesting fact. So if you want to write your own record, just need to do C major and A minor, and then you're sorted.

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Life without you is like a broken pencil. It's pointless. See, I told you they were bad, didn't I? Anyway, if there's anything you want to let me know, please let me know. Message me.

0: You were so lucky.
1: You're so lucky.
0: That was especially for Dave. And we haven't got long to the end of the show. It's 2:49, lovely Saturday afternoon. And we've got a little bit of this now.

Nice bit of saxophone in there. Can I just say, the next record is amazing. Avicii, great, great talent, lost a couple of years back now. And we're going to play one of his records. It's amazing. But anyway, must say a great big thank you for listening to me on this lovely Saturday afternoon. A big thank you to Steve, Karen, Nikki, and everybody behind the scenes at Your Hits Digital.

So see you next Saturday between 2 and 3 every single Saturday. And like I say, if you've got any dedications, anything you want to say, please message me and I'll do my best to get through them.

0: Ladies and gentlemen, people of planet Earth, the Maestro is ready to take you on an unforgettable ride. Are you ready? Please welcome Peter Kirkpatrick.
1: 50 years of pop with Peter Kirkpatrick, playing hit music from the 50s to the 90s.

Yeah, jazz hands there. Oh, how are you? Thank you for tuning in today for another edition of 50 Years Pop. This is Peter Kirkpatrick, mainly, and I should be with you for 2 hours or thereabouts with some great music and a bit of chitter chatter along the way. Now, that was Green Onions, Talk to Me Baby, and not the usual version you might have heard in the past, which is originally from Booker T and the MGs, 1962, that was. No, this is by a group called the Yellow Dog Rhythm and Blues Band, sometimes referred to as Yellow Dog New Tricks, a contemporary band, UK-based, playing rock, blues and Americana. Smallish band, I think, a lot of energy. And the group members include Slim Steve on vocals and guitar, Kevin the Teenager Groom on drums, and little Chris PJ on bass. And very good they are too. And as you may or may not know, Green Onions by Booker T used to be my theme tune. I used to play that at the beginning of every show. I stopped doing it, but for a while I did use this version instead of Booker T. So it's strange with Green Onions. That sort of suddenly come back to me about, I don't know, 8, 9, maybe 10 years ago. I was only 7 when it first came out, and I probably largely ignored it, to be fair. Too busy playing with my train set, as one does, as any 7-year-old with any self-respect would do. But I heard it on live at Daryl's house, and I thought, yeah, like that. So there we go. That's the story of that. Hope you enjoyed that. Now we're going to go to a bit of Beatles. This is off Sgt. Pepper. They're Fixing a Hole, and why not?

0: Yes, Sergeant Pepper, Fixing a Hole, the Beatles, of course. Now, what's in a comma, I hear you ask, and I'm glad you've asked that, because I don't know if you know this, but when we play a tune here on the radio, we have to make a note of what we've played so that all the royalties are paid and all that sort of thing. And it's Baccarat coming up now. Sorry, I'm a Lady. Well, it's Sorry, comma, I'm a Lady. I'm just thinking, when you write this down, make sure you get that comma in the right place, because otherwise things could be a bit awkward, couldn't they? Here we go. Baccarat.
1: Ooh, here comes that man again.

Sorry I'm a Lady, that's Baccarat. And that was their follow-up single to their big hit, Yes Sir, I Can Boogie, which is 1977. And that became the biggest selling single of all time by a female duo of their time. 60 million copies worldwide, which is huge. And Sorry I'm a Lady was, as I say, their follow-up. And they did lots of tours and hit the Euro Song Contest in 1978. Oh, God, Eurovision Song Contest. a big following, apparently, Spain from where they come from, obviously, in Germany, Japan. And some 4 years later, they were so successful that they weren't selling any more singles and they broke up, sadly. So that was then. And it was just one of those nice sort of tunes. It was a sort of summery tune, I think, you know. I don't know why. So there we go. Now, we got a bit of Alicia Fox and her single.

Oh yes, keep on running. I find that helps as well. Get away. You know, if you always have a disagreement with somebody, they always say you should walk a mile in their shoes for a week, and then after that, you know, you're 7 miles away and you've got their shoes. So I mean, that works for me. Now, Spencer Davis Group were started off 1963 by Spencer Davis. As the group was named after, and then brothers Steve and Muff Winwood, and then Peter York as well. He was on the old drums. Keep on running. Somebody help me. Give me some loving. And I'm a Man, though, with their hits. And then the Winwood brothers left in 1967. So old Steve was left to go on and he formed Traffic. Yes, so that was that. Now, Billy Idol's coming up now. He's going to a white wedding. Have you been to one recently? Was it white? Was it worth it? Are they still together? I mean, these are the questions you have to ask. I mean, nowadays, anything goes. The best thing I ever saw was had a lovely holiday in Italy a few years ago. And we were sort of staying a bit out of the way, really. We hadn't quite done our research as we should have done. And but this hotel was absolutely fandabidozy. I mean, and they had weddings every afternoon. It was a sort of location. And they roped a bit of the hotel off to do these weddings. But the people arriving, the cars and the fashion, and that, it was just beautiful, absolutely beautiful. And then we went to just a few miles away. We could walk it. Was an old ruins of a Greek amphitheatre and palaces and stuff. And we walked there, and then the other side of the fence was all the sort of things like cafes and whatever, sort of boulevard of places you could get refreshments. But just down the road was a church, and they were having a wedding there, and all these beautiful cars and beautiful people. And the Italians are so stylish. I really love the way they dress over there. And this the theme from The Godfather sort of rung through my head a little bit, but I must admit, because there were some people walking alongside the car, you know, sort of watching everywhere. So I don't know who these people were and if they were important. We were just sat there drinking my coffee and eating my gelato, which is always the thing worth going to Italy for, if nothing else. So that was that. And every time I think of Italy, I think of that. It was absolutely lovely experience. So thoroughly enjoyed that. Might go back. So, oh yes. Now, after all that waffle, is the song. It's Billy Idol. It's White Wedding.

Here's a tenuous link. Billy Idol there. Born the same year as me, actually. Now, I was sort of a bit old for the punk, really. I was and I wasn't. I was sort of 20 thereabouts. And so Billy Idol, the same age as me, but he began his career as a guitarist in 1976, which was in a rock band called Chelsea, which ironically was where I was working in 1976. You see, there's the link. You think this show's thrown together. It's not. And I worked in a camera shop, a photographic camera shop, down the King's Road in Chelsea. And all the punks used to parade up and down on a Saturday. And we would go and stand outside and watch them because some of the costumes were amazing. But of course, these people were just a few years younger. But I do like a lot of the punk music. And Billy Idol, I still like him. Now, if you like that song, if you like that style, go and do a search on Billy Idol acoustic. He was on a TV show and he sung that with just him and a guy on an acoustic guitar. And it's really, really good. And somebody in the comments was saying, oh, it's not synced up and everything. It wasn't miming. It was just a delay. Anyway, here's Bye Bye Love. It's the Everly Brothers here on 50 Years of Pop with yours truly, Peter Kirkpatrick.

Yes, it's a kind of magic. That's just how it is now. That was Queen, of course. Now, they Roger Taylor wrote that, and that was all for the film Highlander. And Freddie Mercury had a bash at it and added the bass line and all that sort of stuff. But Taylor retained the sole writing credit. Now, originally, an early demo it was, a kind of vision, combined elements of both A Kind of Magic and One Vision. Yeah, how did that go? I don't know. Anyway, it was the official, unofficial, I should say, soundtrack for Highlander, and it included several songs from the film, including the main theme, Princess of the Universe. Now, Queen really didn't want to do this to start off with, but they saw clips from the film and they thought, yeah, I'll have a go at that. Now, they do an extended version of this. So we've got A Kind of Magic, and the extended version is called A Kind of A Kind of Magic. I rather like that. Let's have Julia Says from Wet, Wet, Wet, shall we?

Yes, the Wets, wet, of course. Now, it's one of those bands, they were a pretty good band in their days, and really sort of hinging all around Marty Pallo, the lead singer, because when he left in 1919, the band effectively sort of disbanded. Yes, the band disbanded. But when Pallo came back in 2004, they started all over again until he left in 2017. I don't know. I rather like his voice. There's something about that. They were... a lot of the bands at that time were sort of a little bit middle of the road, and you know, they weren't pushing a lot of boundaries. I don't think so, in my humble opinion. But I thought Wet were good value for money. And they were named after the 1982 Scritti Politti song Getting, Having and Holding. And the specific lyric that inspired it is, "My face was wet, wet with tears." So they just added another wet to avoid confusion. Oh dear, after all that. We're going to a bit of soft country rock thing now, which is something I'm quite keen on, you know, Eagles type of thing. But it's not the Eagles, no. It's Bruce Hornsby with The Range. He's on the Western Skyline. And why not?

That was Althea. I keep saying Anthea. Althea Forrest and Donna Reed, and they were 17 and 18 respectively. 1977, they were ad-libbing to a DJ Jack track, 3PC by Trinity. Now, it was all a joke. Yes, they just did it as a bit of a laugh, and it got heard accidentally by the leg end that was the Radio 1 DJ of the time, John Peel. Oh, we bow at the feet of John Peel. And like things used to happen in those days, I'm not really sure how they do it because I'm not in the modern music thing anymore, but I just play old stuff. But so, you know, a DJ would pick up a record, you just hear it somewhere and just play it, and then people say, well, let's hear it again. And then all of a sudden it becomes a hit, as this was. It was a real surprise hit. February 1978, and that got to number one. It stayed in the charts for 11 weeks. They were, Althea and Donna became the youngest female duo to reach the number one spot in the UK chart. Well done to them. Now, a bit of rapid eye movement, I think. Yes, if you can see that far, it's the Man in the Moon.

I refuse to do that REM joke about having a selfie done with them and that's me in the corner. I just absolutely refuse. I'm not going to do it. No, I don't care. So now, if you listen to my show on a regular basis, which I really hope you do, and if you do, I'm very, very thankful. Thank you. You know that my music tastes are very eclectic, very varied. And so we're going from REM, we're going to the Reverend Al Green here on 50 Years of Pop. Let's stay together.

There's a fight going on down near Slough. No, there isn't. That's the wrong song. Town Called Malice, of course, The Jam. Oh, you can't get better than that. Now, here's a little tune, which I shall tell you about in a moo. But it's by the Rolling Stones. And it's called Wild Horses. And I love it, love it, love it. Here it is.

Now that was pretty good, if you ask me. That was Wild Horses from the Rolling Stones. It was done originally in 1970 by the Flying Burrito Brothers, because the Rolling Stones, who had written it, didn't think that their demo was worthy. And of course, they've since proved to be wrong. They've done it in various means and manners, and it was on the Sticky Fingers LP. Now, it's been done by a few other people. Now, I first got to hear of it. I mean, I listened to a lot of the stuff around them, and I don't know, at that time in the 70s, that particular time in the 70s, probably the Stones weren't high on my list. I liked a lot of their stuff, but I didn't sort of necessarily go out and buy the album at the time. And surprisingly, who brought this song to my attention? But Susan Boyle. Yes, she was on, what was it, that talent thing. I don't know which one it was, but she sung this song on there, and I said, that's a really nice little tune. And when I realised it was written by the Rolling Stones, you could have knocked me down with a feather. And people often do. So shall we go and have a look? I shall tell you about who has had a version of it, shall I? Yes, I thought you'd like that. Now, it's been done by, as I say, Susan Boyle and the Burrito Brothers. It's also been done by Elvis Costello, Neil Young, LaBelle, Sheryl Crow, Natasha Bedingfield, Guns N' Roses, The Sundays, and of course, as I say, Susan Boyle. Now, the one I want to hear is by a band called Old and In the Way. I've never heard of them. And they've done a bluegrass version on their debut album. And I think I'm going to have to find that one out, because that sounds really cool. So there we go. Now we've done all that. We've got.

0: So that was The Stranglers, Golden Brown. The lyrics to that are open to interpretation, apparently. And that was the video for that was filmed in Egypt. Right, now, yeah, I quite liked The Stranglers, to be honest. Of the punk groups of their day, I always thought they were had more of a rock feel about them, and I quite liked a lot of their stuff, so there we go. So let's move on now. Why is it buffalo wings are made out of chicken? I don't know, but here's Nina Cherry to tell us all. This is Buffalo Stance on 50 Years of Pop.
1: How melodic.

Vesta, not quite sure she fully explained that, but never mind. Nina Cherry, Buffalo Stance. Now a bit of stylistics. Can't give you anything but my love, but I can give you lots more records. How's that?

We've got the searches up next, a bit of needles and pins if you're into a bit of home embroidery, and why not? They were formed in Liverpool 1959, part of the Merseybeat scene, and of course there were some great groups around in those days. I mean, this is when I was growing up. This is my formative years. Don't Throw Your Love Away, Sweet's My Sweet Love Potion number 9, Sugar and Spice, loads and loads of them. But here is Needles and Pins. This is The Searchers on 50 Years of Pop.

have they stopped? Yes. Sunshine of Your Love, that was Cream, of course. Now, one of those bands where they didn't really get on. It was just one of those things. But between them, I'm talking here of Eric Clapton, Jack Bruce, and, of course, Ginger Baker on the drums. And I think it was Bruce and Baker that particularly didn't get on, but I could be wrong on that. But it's a sung as a duet with Bruce and Clapton trading the lead from line to line. And it's all based, apparently, when Jack Bruce heard a bass riff he heard while at a Jimi Hendrix concert. So there you go. And it was just one of those great tunes, wasn't it? I remember the hat that Bruce was wearing. He had one of those furry hats. It must be very warm in there. Now, I think it's, I don't know what the temperature is, whereabouts you is, but in Joan Armour Plating's land, it's down to zero.

Oh, I do love a bit of Joan Armour Trading. Now, I have mentioned before that when we play a track, we have to record what we played so everyone gets their royalties. And of course, I always call Joan Armour Trading Joan Armour Plating. And that's what I nearly typed in. Yes, I know. It's catching, isn't it? Yes, you can't get away from it. So I love Joan Armour Trading. Down to zero. Now, I've also mentioned in the past, I've taken up lawn bowls, which is considered by many to be an old person sport. But as I am old, well, that sort of rather fits, doesn't it? And I love it. I took it up a while back just as sort of casual practice sessions a couple of times a week. And I've been playing league matches and things. And there's a group, we played this particular league I'm in. You play as teams of three and you play two bowls each. You have a skip and a lead and a middle. And so we're all follically challenged. We're allowed to say follically. Yes, we are. That means bald. None of us have any hair. So we call ourselves Haircut 100. We've got a competition coming up. Having said that, I've got to play you Haircut 100. It's Love Plus One.

Yes, Love Plus One, Haircut 100. Now, what's your name? My name is Peter Kirkpatrick. What is Suzanne Vega's name? It's Luca, apparently.

Ali, Cockney Rebel, come up and see me, make me smile. Yes, you can't resist an offer like that. So before that happens, I have a couple more tracks. Oh, stop it. Now, I think we'll have a Beatles track. Now, this is something you don't hear very often. I'll tell you all about it in just a mo. It's for the benefit of Mr. Kite.

Yes, that's a bit strange. Most of the lyrics of that come from the 19th century circus poster for Pablo Fenech's Christmas Circle Royale at Rochdale. Couldn't make it up, could you? Anyway, it's time to go now. Yes, I've run out of time. This has been Peter Kirkpatrick. This has been 50 Years Pop. Thank you for your company. It's the Alan Parsons Project and Eye in the Sky. And I hope to see you all very, very soon. So from me, it's bye-bye. Bye!

2014, Taylor Swift and Shake It Off. And if you have any of those weekday blues, well, that's exactly what you need to do now. As you're in the company of myself, Nikki Power, for an hour of totally feel-good music here on your Hits Digital. So let's get it on with David Guetta and Anne-Marie and Baby Don't Hurt Me.

Golden from 2023 and Miracle, which reached number one in both Ireland and the UK. And before that, X Factor finalist Ella Henderson and Switch Disco with React. So what are you up to today, apart from listening to the show, of course? For anyone chilling out and relaxing today, this one is especially for you. This is Bruno Mars and The Lazy Song, here on Your Hits Digital. Today.

2010, Katy Perry on Firework. Also there from 2012, Carly Rae Jepsen and a song which topped the Canadian top 100 and also topped the charts in several other countries, including the UK and Ireland. That's Call Me Maybe. And a song I really love from 2005, Jason Mraz and I'm Yours. Up next, the year is 2018, and this is George Ezra and his former number one UK single, Shotgun, here on Your Hits Digital.

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Bears, cushions, and more, made from loved ones' clothing. 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

0: 2014, Magic and their Juno award-winning single of that year, Road. Before that, American pop rock band Walk the Moon from the same year with Shut Up and Dance. Back in time now with some summer hits and the song that made Shakira famous from 2000. This is Hips Don't Lie.
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Good Girl Gone Bad, Rihanna, and Don't Stop the Music. 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Before Rihanna, Pitbull featuring Christina Aguilera from 2013, and Feel This Moment. Up next, Irish singer and songwriter Niall Horan and Slow Hands. 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

going gets tough. Well, that's it for another week of the Weekend Vibe. Till next time, it's bye for me, Nikki Power, and enjoy the rest of your weekend. I'm leaving you with yet another boy band from 2011. This is One Direction and What Makes You Beautiful. Here on Your Hits Digital, playing the right music at the right time.

This is Cranky Cows with you for the next hour, and that was Ella Langley and Riley Green with You Look Like You Love Me. So we're going to have a different evening. We're going to mix it up a little bit. We're going to have some of those wonderful country tunes that are in the charts at the moment, and we're going to have some of things like this.

0: was Lady Gaga and Bruno Mars with Die With A Smile, and that is a very unique sound for both of them, I think. So coming up after this, we will have something different, I think. Let's see where we go with our track, shall we?
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So we had Taylor Swift with Dirt with a Broken Heart, and there was the Hoosiers with Nobody Soldier. And coming up now is my last track of the evening. So I hope you all have a good day, wherever in the world you may be. Take care of each other, and I'll speak to you soon. This is Apologise with Timberlake featuring OneRepublic.

we are, another stack of old records sitting here ready to play, meaning another Rare 60s flashback show is ready to go. And today we've got some music coming up from Chris Farlow, also Peter and Gordon, and several others. All usual features here, Big at B-side, instrumental and Motown. And we have our occasional feature in this week, where we bring an album in on our long play and play you at least three tracks from that. So talking about that when we get there, but we start off in 1966.

course, alongside some of those obscure 45s that we look for every week on the show, we bring some comparisons between the UK and the US charts. Friends and Lover with Reach Out of the Darkness from 68. That went into the top 10 in the US, but no impression in the UK charts. And we started off today with a top 20 entry in the UK and top 5 in the US in 1966 for the Mamas and the Papas. And one of their classic songs, I Saw Her Again. Welcome to the show every week here on this radio station. If you'd like to contact us, it's RogerDavis.studio@gmail.com, or of course we're on Facebook.

to 1963, Decca 45 from Tony and the Velvets, simply entitled Sunday. It wasn't a hit for them as far as we know, but there it was in the early part of the 60s. Just like to say that our listeners who are suggesting music for the programme, keep listening, as some of your songs will be popping up on today's show and, of course, the next few weeks. So keep the suggestions for songs on the programme coming, and we'll keep popping them in when we can. Right, one more song to go before we get to our featured album on our long play, our occasional feature, and someone called Chris Farlow, real name John Henry Deaton, the English singer, best known for his hit single Out of Time, written by Mick Jagger and Keith Richards. And we've got something from Chris now coming up from right in the early part of the 60s.

Someone called Chris Farlow with one of his single 45s in his early years from 62 on Decca before he moved on to Immediate Records eventually. He had sort of associations with bands such as Atomic Rooster and the Thunderbirds and also Coliseum. Outside his actually music career, he collects war memorabilia, but still performing in some shape or form even in recent times. We're talking of Chris Farlow and his song called Air Travel. Right, as we said, from time to time, we like to bring in an album on our long play feature, and we selected a very

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released from 1969 on Columbia Records from Jacob's Creek. And what you hear, quite a good little song actually. Didn't chart as far as we know, but there it was in 1969. And the first of three tracks from our long play, occasional feature, the Beatles album, Sgt. Pepper. And the first track we played entitled Fixing a Hole.

episode from 1967, The Midsummer. I've said a couple more coming up in the show as we go through. Right, lots to do on the programme today, and we've got our Big Hit B-side on the way right now, where we bring in a sizable hit and play you the both sides of the record. And a bit of a Beatles connection today on the show, because we've got Peter and Gordon coming up with a song from 65, a top five entry for To Know You Is To Love You. And we'll flip it over to the B-side after that.

That's our Big It B-side today. As I said, Peter and Gordon, the song was called I Told You So, which was the B-side to the top five entry in 65 called To Know You Is To Love You. And the reason I said some Beatles connections with that, because they recorded quite a few of their songs during the 60s as well, and connections, I think, other ways as well. So Peter and Gordon there from the mid-60s. If you'd like to select the Big Hit B-side, then list down some of your favourite AMBs and we'll pop them in as we go through the next few weeks. Right, just like to say hello to all our record collectors and any new listeners who might be out there. Thank you for joining us each week. And if you are new to the show, then please get in touch at rogerdavis.studio@gmail.com and let us know you're there. Or join us, of course, on Facebook. Right, continue now. And someone called Dave Berry, a real name David Holgate Grundy, the English rock singer and former teen idol during the 60s, released a lot of records, and here's one from 65 now.

our second track from our featured album on our occasional feature, The Long Play, and of course the Beatles, Sgt. Pepper's Lonely Heart Club's Band. Sgt. Pepper's considered one of the first sort of like rock arc albums leading to progressive rock. In fact, Sgt. Pepper's release was a defining moment in pop culture, heralding the album era and the 67 Summer of Love. The one we just played there is called Lovely Rita, and we've got one more coming up just before the end of the show from that particular album. And before that, something from Dave Berry from 65. They only went to number 37 in the UK's chart, which is strange, and a song called Strange Effect. Well, probably something to do with that. And as I said, quite a prominent chap during the middle 60s. Well, I think they're still performing in recent years as well. Right, now time for our instrumental track on the show, at least one each week. And we got Jelly Bean on the way with a 69 release.

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many girl singers from the 60s. We're talking of someone called Jackie Trent with that particular song, When the Summertime is Over, released in 1965 on Pye Records. Actually, a little bit sad, really. She didn't really score much chart success other than Where Are You Now, which was a song which did go into the charts pretty high, but other, so at least a lot of other songs, but not really had a big chart influence. But certainly a part of Tony Hatch, the very famous record producer. I think he married him for a while. But even with him behind, she didn't score too many hits. We're talking of Jackie Trent. And before that, our instrumental track for this week, Jelly Bean with Chairman Mao's Boogaloo, released on Blue Horizon Records in 1969. Right, thank you for joining us each week here on this radio station as we look for more of those lesser-known tracks from the 60s. And it's now time for our traditional Motown twin spin, searching the massive catalogue of Motown. And today we've got a couple of major artists to play for you. The first will be The Temptations, and then we'll follow that with something Stevie Wonder.

Right, we say it many times on the show, and it wouldn't be quite the same without our Motown twin spin on the programme each week. Yeah, that was Stevie Wonder with a song called A Place in the Sun. And, of course, another major artist before that, The Temptations, have been on the programme a lot over the years, and one of their songs called You're My Everything. If you like to select the Motown, well, you know where we are. Just get in touch and list down some of your favourite Motown. And, of course, we'll happily play them for you in future programmes. Just like anything else that you'd like to hear, please just let us know. Right, still a little bit left on the playlist today, and somebody called Bobby Goldsboro became quite prominent in the early 70s, but he was releasing quite a few songs in the 60s. And we've got one that released in 1968 on United Artists Records, which is a bit of a sad song, really, and it's called Autumn of My Life.

one very distinctive voice, Bobby Goldsboro, one of his 45s released in 68 on United Artists. Didn't really chart for him, entitled Autumn of My Life. It's very, very moulded on a song that he did have a big hit with in the early 70s called Honey. I think it's very similar to that, but unfortunately the one we just played didn't do too well for him. But as I said, in the early 70s he did. Right, time now for our final track from our featured album, which has been the Sgt. Pepper's Lonely Hearts Club Band album. Sold more than 32 million copies and sold worldwide up to 2011. Remains one of the best-selling albums of all time. We're talking of the Beatles, and always nice to have the Beatles on the show. And here's the title track from the album from 67.

The Rare 60s Flashback Show with Roger Davis playing those songs which didn't quite make it into the top 10. The minor hits and those rare 60s tracks we have forgotten about.

Something there from Brian Poole and the Tremolos back to 1962 there with that, and Twist Little Sister. Wasn't a major hit for them, but there it was. And before that, our final track, of course, from our featured album, the Sgt. Pepper's Lonely Heart Club's Band, and the actual title track that we played from that, concluding our long play on the show this week. I was just flipping by very quickly on the program. Thank you for joining us. We've got time for one more song to get out of the program with today. It's one of our listeners' requests. Thanks for Alan in Nottingham for suggesting this. A Lonnie Donegan song, a little bit of a different change of direction from his skiffle days, and a song called Toys, released in 1968. That on the way, and as I said, thank you for joining us. If you'd like to contact us, it's rogerdavis.studio@gmail.com, or of course find us on Facebook. We'll be back same time next week.

biggest party on your

0: to me and the crew. We're off out tonight, and the tunes are warming us up nicely. Finlay's been in touch as well, and enjoying the tunes too on the dance party. Don't normally message into the show, Finlay says, but caught you on the radio and you got me moving around the car and it sounds absolutely wicked. Big shout out to Michael as well, and Tess listening to us, who are loving the tunes this week, getting ready to go to a wedding tomorrow. Well, that'll be lovely. On the way then, I got this for you. Inner and Hot plays very soon on the dance party. Back to the 90s with Planet Perfecto, Not Over Yet. And one of my faves for the last couple of years, Sonny Federa, Jazzy and DOD, Some Days, on the way on the Club Classics.
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It's Inner and Hot on the Dance Party, and also Casso Ray, D-Block Europe, David Guest from High Taste on the remix of Prada. Ilse's been in touch and says exactly what I needed to listen to daily. Lauren's been on saying absolute tunage coming out the speakers, and Erin's on saying that, Lee, you are starting the party in my house officially. I've got a bit of a pet hate at the moment, though, and that is, I'm afraid to say, barbecues. Not very impressed. Lots of people where I live having barbecues at the moment, and it's not going down too well. It's making me very, very hungry, very, very jealous. Go.

0: shortly. We're going to play that for you in around the next 10 minutes. And it's Dance Party Weekly. Saying hello to Blake, who's got us on this week. Big shout out as well to Yusuf, who's listening to us say, Lee, tunes are absolutely rocking this week, mate. And Daisy says, absolutely flying doing a workout down the gym. On the way next, then, Sigma and Nobody to Love.
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1: Sigma and Nobody to Love playing right here on this week's Dance Party Weekly. Big shout out to Bailey saying off out tonight and soundtracking the getting ready pre-drinks. Big shout out as well to Sasha who says the speakers are absolutely blasting out in my car listening to you, Lee. Sounding absolutely great. Thank you very much. Big shout out as well to Poppy who is listening to us and says I'm on the dog walk. Accidentally turned into a rave. That's what we love to hear, Poppy. And this is Dance Party Weekly. It's the biggest party on your radio. And the club classics just keep on coming. We're going back to 1999 now with Planet Perfecto and Grace, Not Over Yet. And then we're going to play you some Patrick Topping and Shake My Booty. It's all happening.

0: Patrick Toppin sounding good with Shake My Booty, also Planet Perfecto as well on this week's Dance Party Weekly, taking us nicely into our brand new hottest record this week. Comes from the Netherlands, two of the most exciting electronic artists to emerge from the Netherlands, from Rotterdam and from Amsterdam, on the Fatboy Slim Southern Pride imprint label, are Lama and Jade with Best One, and it's an absolute whopper. This week's hottest record, let's hit play on it now.
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Johnny Federa, Jazzy and DOD, Some Days, playing on this week's Dance Party Weekly. Big shout out to Craig, who's loving that this week. Want to shout out to Gavin as well, who says Lee, loving the tunes on the dance party this week. You also heard our hottest record from Lama and Jade. Best one from the Netherlands, straight to your radio here on Dance Party Weekly. So we did try and get an interview with those guys over the phone, but they couldn't get to us in time for production. So there we are. Missed that one, but hoping to get on the show in a future edition with some of their future releases. Looking forward to what they're doing as well. They're on Fatboy Slim's label, which is a really good one to be on. Let's continue the music, shall we, then, on this week's Dance Party Weekly. The biggest party on your radio continues. Big shout out to Hayley. She's loving the tunes. Best been in touch as well, saying, Lee, can you hit play on something very special for me, please? Joel Curry and Pickle with Vula and Stay Together.

and Pekka with Vula and Stay Together. Sampling Corona's Baby Baby, of course, Rich Bass. Big shout out to Hannah. She's loving that one. Big shout out as well to Dave, who's got us locked in driving a truck on the M1 in the UK. Big shout out to you, man. Love having you truck drivers listening. People doing ordinary things. Big shout out to Ross and Rhea as well. They are getting the house ready for a few mates coming over for a barbie later on. And a big shout out to Joel, who's off out tonight into town for a few bevvies and a few games of pool. Big shout out to you, man.

0: 2001 with Leo and Bushwacker. That's Love Story on this week's Dance Party Weekly, sounding absolutely epically here at the controls. Hello, big shout out to Maya listening to us. She just locked into us and says, Lee, loving the tunes. Big shout out as well to Donna, who's got us locked in, doing a big workout in the gym and enjoying the tunes on the dance party. Thanks very much, guys. Right, we're going to go up the tempo a little bit next with Matrix and Future Bound. Stay there.
1: This is the Dance Party with Lee Everest.

Madonna and Clementine Douglas with Happier on the Dance Party, and also Chris Lake with I Remember. And that is hour one done of this week's show. My God, it's flown by this week. Into hour two we jump next. Current anthems on the way. We've got our brand new tune of the week on the way as well in the next hour of the programme, and all the ones you're loving right now. No Battle of the Bangers this week. It's taking a summer holiday, a bit like everybody else in the country. It's taking a summer holiday. Want to shout out Lizzie, who had some really good A-level results, by the way, last week. Big shout out as well to Kieran, who's also got all his grades in the A-levels. Big shout out to you, man. Alex Adair right now then.

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1: Big shout out to Zara listening to us this week. Also Jamie as well, is doing some DIY listening to the show this week. Big shout out to Nick as well, who's loving the tunes. Nathan's been on and says tunes are absolutely flying on the show this week. Hope you enjoyed the club classics our one had to offer. 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Let's continue then into the second hour of this week's show, and that means current anthems, all the ones you're loving right now, starting with former hottest record for us, Gorgon City and Jem Cook.

0: with Oracle Hottest Record for us a few weeks ago. On the way, I got this for you. Barry Can't Swim, recently added to our main playlist. Return to Bebo. Play soon on the dance party. Got this on the way too. Shermanology with Danny Howard and Party Girl playing soon. Going to take things up a gear as well with Sub Focus and Grimes on the way. Entwine plays very soon on this hour of the programme.
1: All the tunes you're loving right now, right here on the dance party.

The Chainsmokers with LC All The Time and also Fatboy Sim Topic and Marco Gireni with Right Here Right Now, the 2026 rework. Tune of the week on the way in the next 10 minutes on the show this week.

0: Isla. Sounding like a tropical island, that one, isn't it? Karen Harding and Island playing right here on the dance party. Big shout out to Cara saying down the gym listening to you and absolutely lifting the weights. Big shout out to Remy as well, who says, can you shout out my mate Josie? We are locked into you and we're off out tonight for a big one. Make it large, girls.
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0: Bette Sherman, Lana G and Danny Howell with Party Girl, sounding great on Dance Party Weekly. A big shout out to Molly and Freya, got us locked in, who are off out tonight listening to the tune, saying Lee, sounding good.
1: Yeah, man.
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0: So did you see the eclipse this week in the UK? We had an eclipse, didn't we? It was last Wednesday night. It went dark, but it wasn't that dark where I live. You know, we sort of saw it, but I didn't see it full pelt. They were saying on the TV, though, ITV ran out of glasses, apparently. They gave too many to Laura Tobin, the weather girl. She had some that she had from 1999, apparently. That was the last one. Do you remember what you were doing in the 1999 eclipse? I know exactly where I was and who I was with. My mate Aaron I was with, so there we are. It's Dance Party Weekly. Let's continue the tune, shall we? We're going to take things up a gear now. High energy, high tempo is what it's all about. Big shout out to Alex, who's saying, going on a run listening to you, Lee. I need something high energy. Big shout out to Priya as well, who says, love the dance party every week on the radio, Lee. Big shout out to you guys. Thanks for your messages. Callum's been on as well, saying tunes are sounding massive this week, Lee. And they certainly are. Let's continue with Dimension now, Once in a Lifetime.

0: Mention and Baby Close, Once in a Lifetime plays on this week's Dance Party Weekly, taking us nicely into this week's Tune of the Week. And it comes from the UK this week, Irish UKG standout and Rinse FM resident Prozac lands on Inner Join Records with Into You. He's performing alongside Oppie Dan at the Warehouse Leeds in September, and Interplanetary Criminal presents at Manchester's 10K Gap as well. And this is our Tune of the Week, brand new from Prozac. It's called Into You. Let's get it on.
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Sub Focus and Grimes entwined. Also Prozac into you this week's Tune of the Week. UKG specialist Prozac behind this week's Tune of the Week. So he's playing with Opidan at the Warehouse Leeds in September, and also alongside Interplanetary Criminal Presents at Manchester's 10K Cap Depot in Mayfield later on this year. Brilliant Tune of the Week from Prozac. Thanks for sending that in to us, mate. Absolutely delighted with that. Big shout out to Ben, who loves that. Big shout out to Josh as well, who said, Lee, loving the tunes this week on the dance party. Hour two of this week's show is all about current anthems, the ones that you're loving right now. We're going to jump into this one from Medusa and Henry Carmille. This is called What Don't Want to Go Home. Then we're going to play you Ethan Walsh to In Love With You on Dance Party Weekly. Let's do it.

0: recommendations of electronic music are right here. That's Ethan Walsh and Too In Love With You, Medusa before this, and I Don't Want To Go Home with Henry Carmel on the vocal, and it's Lee Everest here at the controls on the dance party. Big shout out to Georgia listening to it. She says, Lee, putting me in the mood for a big night out tonight. What are you doing to me? Big shout out as well to Zoe, who's having a rave up in the car listening to us whilst driving home from work. Ed Meyer, and In My Life, to play you in moments.
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Bit of Afro dance from Ed McMire, and It's In My Life featuring Aforming and Vida Rocker as well. Big shout out to Josie, she's got us locked in this week. And sadly, I loved your tune of the week the other week from Disciples, Grooving. Any chance you could play that for us, Zoe? It's on the way, don't worry. Big shout out as well to Phil, he's got us locked in. Loving the tunes this week too. And says, Lee, I'm off to Opera Down at Warehouse in Leeds in September. Looking forward to seeing Prozac there. Big gig. Check out the gig guide as well on the website for more information. Right, let's continue with this then. It was our second hottest record of 2025. Number two.

So we had a message from Zoe earlier asking us to play our Tune of the Week from a few weeks ago from Disciples Grooving. Here it is, Zoe. Big shout out as well to Jackie listening to us. She has got us locked in and says, Lee, sounding good. I hope we're over the heat waves now, by the way. Just had enough of the heat. I'm not complaining, but I've just had enough. Do you know what I mean?

Disciples and Grooving, especially for Zoe, that one. She's loving that. Big shout out as well to Danny this week, listening to us, saying Lee, tunes are sounding good on the dance party. And that is us almost out of time for this week's episode. My God, it's flown by. Thank you so much for your company. Don't forget you can listen on demand through the websites and online as well. And through wherever you get your podcasts, just search there for Dance Party Weekly. You'll find our shows there each and every week. New shows drop 11 o'clock Sunday morning. Right, one more to finish with then before I head out of here. The next brilliant show takes over. And it's from Sophia. It's called Wavem. And I'll be back here same time, same place next week for another exciting episode of Dance Party Weekly. New hottest record, new tune of the week, and loads of great dance music. See you then. Wave your hands in the air and wave them like you just don't care.

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2: 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Let's have this one from Candy Staten, or Staten, either way you want to put it. She prefers to be called Staten. So, anyway, we're just going to play Young Hearts Run Free. Here we go.
0: Now it's time to bust some moves. 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

0: 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It's Studio Echo, and this one's called Funk.
1: 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Mr. G's Memorable Moment Show. 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

Let's move on with this one from Johnny Hates Jazz. We thought we'd got this to by now. But anyway, this is why you sing this song. It's called Heart of Gold.